0: place where he can be free.
1: Nowadays, technology rules the landscape of modern music. But if we go back to the roots of rhythm, African tribes are the living proof that pleasure in music comes straight from the beat of the drum.

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It was a hard time, but time goes by.

pulse where the spark of life and intelligence burns? Is it possible that, as you look up at the same stars on a warm summer evening or a snowy winter midnight, and wonder if humanity is alone in the universe, at that same instant, someone else on a distant world is looking up at the same sky and wondering the very same question?

Yes, the bad times in life is like a telephone. 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'Cause the sun will always shine.

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Ladies and gentlemen, the eternal.

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0: Heavy on the beat, flow hits tight.
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0: Bassline's hitting and the vibe is running.